height. I was born calm in a world as loud as a crowded street. Every time I go out there, oh, it carries me off my feet. And I was born dark in a world as white as my neighbor.

I still cheated, you're defeated. I tried hard when I should have tried harder. Round in circles, should have been like Mo Farah. See, I can't be the guy who isn't in your sheet. Cause even if I dropped you off, I still have to leave. I'm not the type to fight.